And I can't let you leave. My body feels so safe here. You're my angel at the end of the rainbow, where everybody's falling in love and says yes to every conversation, to go as low as we can go.

vagrant who's been robbed, rich man's servant on her knees. Welcome to these streets, missed opportunities pass with every day. The pleasure of what might have been is treasure that remains. I want your dreams.

She's just the girl. The girl you want. She's just the girl. She's just the girl. Stadtradio Göttingen. Regionale Sounds.

0: Stadtradio Göttingen Musikzeit. Only Jazz.
1: Okay, then open your books, take your pen, write down what you need to remember. And maybe you do know shit. Maybe you do know how genitals work. You do know about lust, or hormones, or chromosomes, or the general nature of binary definitions. Maybe you don't know how to adequately describe the capitalist way of self-reproduction and what it did, does, and will do to those who don't fit. Maybe you know about the feminist struggle, the gay struggle, the lesbian struggle, the transsexual struggle, the transgender struggle, the struggles against colonialism. About privilege, about masculinity, about how stereotypes generate, about the digital

about queerness, about fitness, about healthiness, about yoga and the general way of having a butt.

personality, about idealism, about nihilism, about the transformative processes of fantasy, about neurodiversity, about astrophysics, about religion as a habit, about religion as an institution, about power, about structural oppression, about systemic thinking and Taoism, about fascism, about feeling good by Nina Simone. Yen, about fish, about wounds, about gender. Yeah, so what about it? So what about what? So what the? It's me. Who's the me? You will know sometimes if you read me or you read me. That means you read yourself in this. It's... Thank you.

0: 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Litter your chew, count to ten, smile again. There's no arrow in your chest. You're dead before even shot once.
1: Not really. I didn't think so.

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And deep in my saddlebags, I carry a rage.

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Turn off your combustion engine and listen to the sound. Get down off your tractor, mister.

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I started on the front porch. Get the big shot back. You know, they come to his home with it, please protect yourself. The guy inside the house blew his brains out. Yeah, they made it look like he killed himself. But no one believed he would, because he's not that kind of man. And so, I mean, he wasn't afraid of death. You know, he believed in something, he would die for it. That's what he did.

condition. Just like that Waco, Texas, or any of these other things over here in the United States, anybody that's stockpiling firearms and ammunition is a threat to the government, so the government wages war against us. They tortured him. He went out, I'm sure he stood up like he's supposed to, you know. They smashed all the rings shut on his fingers with a hammer. It was all an orchestrated plan, man. The closer I was getting to the truth, the more they got everybody looking at me as being the guy that pulled the trigger. And what they did, when they killed 52, they broke the whole family up.